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We try to make sense of the world, one question at a time. 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Stuff like, what happens when a cemetery goes out of business? What should we do about teens using AI to do that?

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1: Not really, but close.
0: Oh, we're getting there. All this week on Ally and DZ, it's not Memorial Day, but we're acting like it.
1: And speaking of memories, you ever want to not share memories with your siblings anymore?
0: All the time.
1: So you ask them to move out?
0: Sure.
1: Okay, well, what DZ do is going to get interesting.
0: And we're going to start talking graduation.
1: Tis the season, ain't it? Cap and gowns.
0: Well, May's not busy enough. I mean, let's add another thing on.
1: Mother's Day's over.
0: And Teachers Appreciation Week, and Nurses Appreciation Week, and Correctional Officer Appreciation Week, and...
1: the graduates now.
0: It's time for graduation!
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7: 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My mom was in the car. My wife was in the car. 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

0: Is it Memorial Day yet?
1: Not really, but close.
0: Oh, we're getting there. All this week on Allie and DZ. It's not Memorial Day, but we're acting like it.
1: And speaking of memories, you ever want to not share memories with your siblings anymore?
0: All the time.
1: So you ask them to move out?
0: Sure.
1: Okay, what would DZ do is going to get interesting.
0: And we're going to start talking graduation.
1: Tis the season, ain't it? Cap and gowns.
0: Well, May's not busy enough. I mean, let's add another thing on.
1: Mother's Day's over.
0: And teachers appreciation.

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0: is it Memorial Day yet?
1: Not really, but close.
0: Oh, we're getting there. All this week on Allie and DZ. It's not Memorial Day, but we're acting like it.
1: And speaking of memories, you ever want to not share memories with your siblings anymore?
0: All the time.
1: So you ask them to move out?
0: Sure.
1: Okay, well, what DZ do is going to get interesting.
0: And we're going to start talking graduation.
1: Tis the season, ain't it? Cap and gowns.
0: Well, May's not busy enough. I mean, let's add another thing on.
1: Mother's Day's over.
0: And Teachers Appreciation Week, and Nurses Appreciation Week, and Correctional Officer Appreciation Week, and...
1: the graduates now.
0: It's time for graduation!
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1: Not really, but close.
0: Oh, we're getting there. All this week on Ali and DZ, it's not Memorial Day, but we're acting like it.
1: And speaking of memories, you ever want to not share memories with your siblings anymore?
0: All the time.
1: So you ask them to move out?
0: Sure.
1: Okay, well, what would DZ do is going to get interesting.
0: And we're going to start talking graduation.
1: Tis the season, ain't it? Cap and gowns.
0: Well, May's not busy enough. I mean, let's add another thing on.
1: Mother's Day's over.
0: And Teachers Appreciation Week, and Nurses Appreciation Week, and Correctional Officer Appreciation Week, and...
1: the graduates now.
0: It's time for graduation!
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I bet. Said I got drive, I don't need a car. Money really all that we fiending for. I'm doing things they ain't seen before. 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I'm a demon lord. Fall off what? 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Called your bluff, better cite the source. 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
1: And speaking of memories, you ever want to not share memories with your siblings anymore?
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1: So you ask them to move out?
0: Sure.
1: Okay, well, what DZ do is going to get interesting.
0: And we're going to start talking graduation.
1: Tis the season, ain't it? Cap and gowns.
0: Well, May's not busy enough. I mean, let's add another thing on.
1: Mother's Day's over.
0: And Teachers Appreciation Week. And Nurses Appreciation Week. And Correctional Officer Appreciation Week. And
1: the graduates now.
0: It's time for graduation.
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0: 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All this week on Allie and DZ. 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
1: So you ask them to move out?
0: Sure.
1: Okay, well, what DZ do is going to get interesting.
0: And we're going to start talking graduation.
1: Tis the season, ain't it? Cap and gowns.
0: Well, May's not busy enough. I mean, let's add another thing on.
1: Mother's Day's over.
0: And Teachers Appreciation Week, and Nurses Appreciation Week, and Correctional Officer Appreciation Week, and...
1: the graduates now.
0: It's time for graduation!
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0: 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Zidane wept on the pitch. So did a country.
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0: dad.
1: Right.
0: Anyway, you're triggering me from Wreck Ball now.
1: But then you get a dad living vicariously through their kid, and you can obviously see that. But this is a you opinion, but you obviously see that, and it's hard to avoid.
0: But he still gave his time and coached your kid.
1: Great point.
0: So even if he is self-serving and only there because his kid's there, he coached your kid and he helped out.
1: Right, right. And I guarantee
0: you, I feel like you're fighting the wrong battle here, and that's why I think you're a jerk. You're mad at him. His kid isn't good. He's trying. The guy a break.
1: And he's a child. And at the end of the day, you didn't volunteer to be a coach. If he is the only coach, he didn't have to be, right?
0: True. We know
1: there's volunteer situations where one coach wants to handle everything, and great, do you, coach. There's coaching situations where you get multiple parents involved and go, we got to coach these kids together. And if you didn't present yourself to that, I kind of
0: tend to agree. There's so much drama on youth sports. This is what I hate. They got a whole Am I the Jerk about how mad she is. She doesn't want to give him a gift because he's only there for his kid. Like, that's his drama.
1: That's drama. Everybody else contributed, right? So you not giving $5 isn't probably going to change much, right? So if you don't want to give, some people can't give, right? So
0: 100%.
1: I can't say that you are the jerk for not giving, but it sounds like you're jerky for your reason not giving.
0: Somebody texted in and said, jerk, from the wife of a coach. He may be there for his kid, but he stood up and is taking the time to coach the whole team. Would she volunteer to coach?
1: Like you said.
0: People are calling her a jerk because she did not volunteer. She said, why aren't you coaching then?
1: That part.
0: Somebody else texted in, I swear I feel like I know who sent Am I the Jerk. Oops. Daddy Ball. This happened. We did another youth sports Am I the Jerk, and people were convinced I was talking about some local team. I was not talking about, it got to like 7 moms who called me, and I was like, this had nothing to do with you guys. But they in their mind were convinced it had to do with their team, because a lot of these problems are universal.
1: Sure.
0: That's what people don't get.
1: It had nothing to do.
0: It was an uproar in this suburb. I'll keep quiet.
1: In this suburb.
0: They were convinced they were on Am I the Jerk, and they were not.
1: Yeah.
0: Because these stories are so similar.
1: Sussex was spicy.
0: It was not Sussex.
1: I know.
0: Go south.
1: Go further.
0: Go south. Anyway, okay,
1: so. I'll be throwing random cities, and then you'd be like, putting a pin on the map like, no. Southeast.
0: Actually, it wasn't that one. It was a different one. Okay, 414-533-1037. That is the number. You can text or call. Trina from Milwaukee texted in and said, definitely the jerk. He's doing what no one else is willing to do. If you broke, just say it. Oh!
1: But at the end of the day, you know how kind of shameful it is to say that, right? Mm-hmm. And it might be easier to go, you know what? They're there for Daddy Ball. They're only coaching their kid. I'm taking care of my kid. Mm-hmm. They don't need no gift from me. Everybody else is donating. Mm-hmm. I'm kind of leaning towards not the jerk just because you stood on business and spoke your mind about what you feel is really going on.
0: Well, and honestly, aren't all coaches always one of the parents?
1: No, not always.
0: Oh.
1: Sometimes they're volunteers. Sometimes parents. Sometimes they work for the district.
0: Oh, that's true.
1: Teachers.
0: I have a friend who does a travel volleyball, and they just hired a new coach. Yeah. She was totally outside of the...
1: When Sammy did karate at the community center over there in Bayview, I didn't coach nobody. I'm a black belt in Taekwondo.
0: Paid
1: for that class.
0: Yeah.
1: Somebody else.
0: For sure. Uh-huh. Good point. Okay, all right. We're going to talk to you guys next. Is she a jerk for not chipping in for the coach's gift because she thinks he's only there for his kid?
1: Oof.

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2: I still think you're a jerk.
1: You get to be our moral compass.
2: No, wait, you're a jerk.
1: It's time to find out. Am I the jerk?
3: Look what you did, you little jerk.
4: Well, sports parents everywhere are losing their mind. This woman wrote in and wants to know if she's a jerk for not giving the coach a thank you gift because she doesn't think he's there for anyone but his own kid. His kid's not even good.
5: Daddy ball.
4: It's a daddy ball, she called it, which I've never heard of before.
5: I've never heard it like that either.
4: You guys are funny.
5: I understood it, though.
4: But somebody's got a coach, right? So true. She wants to know if she's the jerk for not chipping in for the gift. Let's start with Amy in Hales Corners with four boys who do sports.
5: Gang, gang.
4: Hey, Amy.
5: Hey, Amy. Morning.
6: Good morning. I say not the jerk.
4: Ooh. Go on.
6: I've coached. Because the thing is when you sign your kid up, you don't necessarily know the team. You don't know the schedule. You don't know the coach. It's kind of like rolling the dice. Sometimes you get a great coach who is a parent, but they're there because they genuinely enjoy coaching.
5: Sure.
6: Sometimes you get someone who, like, you're like, why are you yelling at all the kids and being crazy? Like,
5: you shouldn't be coaching.
4: Right.
5: Like, yeah.
6: Yeah, exactly. So, like, to me, I always tell my kids, and they know this, you know, after every single game, you say thank you to your coach.
4: Mm-hmm.
6: You say thank you. You go up to them, make sure they hear you. Thank you. Thank you. But that being said, you know, if someone's really doing a great job, I've contributed. If someone's not, I don't. And I don't feel bad about it.
5: So bluntly,
6: You know, my kids say thank you. That's sufficient.
4: Mm-hmm.
6: And at the end of the day, it is what it is. I've gotten gifts as a coach. I remember.
4: It's like any teacher. Like sometimes, you know, teachers get thank you gifts and sometimes they don't.
5: Yeah,
4: you know, it doesn't mean they're not thankful.
6: Money. Like if you feel like someone deserves an extra thank you, you want to use your resources to thank them. Great.
4: Aww,
6: awesome. Do it.
4: I love the way you put that, Amy.
5: That was good.
6: No,
4: if you want to use your money to thank someone who helped you and forget about, because that's why I feel like she's in the drama here where she's like, well, he's only a coach because of his kid. I'm like, what just happened to like doing something nice for somebody who helped out on your team? So you don't like him because his kid sucks, it sounds like, and now you're holding it against them. And
5: but putting your own feelings aside, right?
4: Yeah, put your own feelings aside.
5: You put your own feelings aside in the way.
6: Just get a card and have everybody sign it that says thank you.
4: Thank you. Pun intended.
6: I don't expect anything.
5: Amy, listen, the way you said it was kind of perfect by even saying, when I was a coach or when I've seen kids coach, you have good coaches, you got bad coaches, you got daddy ball coaches, and you've got people that are there that are get paid and people that are volunteered. When you get a bad coach, let's say this was a bad coach and not daddy ball, we wouldn't care that he didn't get anything from anybody because he was a bad coach yelling at all the kids. And everybody's perception was
4: but
5: such.
4: But now it's, yeah. It's,
5: now one person's perception goes, this is daddy ball, so I'm not giving him nothing.
4: No, because he's only here for his kid. Well, or is this projection and she's only there for her kid is really what I think in my mind.
6: Reading between the lines,
4: I
6: think that she's worried about the other moms probably, like being like, oh, she didn't contribute. Guess what? Like, you have enough kids, you have enough years under your belt, you don't give a crap what anybody says or thinks about you.
4: Yeah. Literally. Well, and if you're doing rec ball, you don't have to do it because that is something that people volunteer for. But if you do, even better. Mm-hmm. And if you're doing paid ball, then that should be handled anyway by the teams all the money you're paying.
5: That's organized wolves.
6: Thank you without a price tag.
4: Yeah.
6: Thank you does not need a price tag. It's your choice if you want to go above and beyond and, you know, you feel like someone did a great job or really made a connection with your kid, really, you know, helped them.
5: Right.
6: Okay, great. But otherwise, a thank you is plenty sufficient. She is not the jerk.
5: Okay.
4: Somebody said if her kid's so good, why is her son on a

0: team coached by dads and not professional coaches. Why even reach out to complain? She knows she's a jerk.
1: Not by Amy's standards. Amy said not the jerk.
0: All right. Thanks for calling, Amy.
2: All right. Bye, guys.
1: Bye.
2: Right.
1: Much love. Yeah.
0: Let's go to Christy in Milwaukee. This is getting interesting. So she wants to know if she's a jerk for not chipping in for the coach's gift. She's like, he's only there for his kid, and his kid's not even good.
1: Kid's trash and would be on the bench if daddy wouldn't coach him.
0: It sounds so bad when you just say it bluntly, like she, without saying it the way she said it.
1: Sometimes you have to.
0: God, Christy.
1: Morning.
2: Hello. I'm going to say she's a jerk.
1: Mm-hmm. Go on.
2: And I've had some time to think about it because I was kind of torn on it.
0: Yeah.
2: But I think her approach to it makes her a jerk.
0: Yeah. Like your kid better be going to the Olympics at this point, the way you're talking about this kid. Yeah.
2: You know, at first I was like, okay, is she saying that this guy is just focusing on his kid?
0: Because that's one thing.
2: Which is what it sounds like.
1: Mm-hmm. Sure.
2: And if that's the case, she should have dressed it during the season so that he could correct it. And then if he didn't correct it, that's one thing. But she didn't vocalize that throughout the season. So, you know, my kids have been in sports. If we don't like something, we'll say, like, hey, what's going on here?
0: Well, she led me to a thought that reminded me of when my ex-husband coached Owen and Hudson in baseball. We were in rec ball when they were little. Yeah, he did for a year here or there. It wasn't the whole time, you know, but the reason he did that was to help our kids because they were the worst. So when you see the worst kid on the team and their parent they're trying to coach, we're trying to help you guys. Like, do you not understand that? I said to him, our kids need more of the one-on-one time. They need more because there's not just one coach. When we did it, there were like three. So I was like, we need to coach to help our kid because they're the worst. So I'm like, you could look at it both ways. You want somebody to help your kid? He's out there trying to say, I know my kid sucks. Let me
1: help him. That's why I'm coaching. My kid is trash.
0: Signed the parent with the kids who don't want to do sports. Me. Just speaking from the other side.
1: That's a catch-22 that I've never thought of, bro. No, really, I've never thought of it like that.
0: Yeah, you haven't had a kid who sucks at sports like me. I can do this, dude. I got this.
1: Hopefully my kids don't suck at sports if they want to play.
0: Or not even suck, just don't want to do it.
1: Right.
0: You know, no passion for it.
1: Yeah, that's different.
0: It's not the thing. Okay, well, Mary's in Grafton, so she's going to be the tiebreaker today.
1: Mary.
0: Hey. Mary.
3: What's up?
1: What's the word?
0: All right, you're the tiebreaker. Jerk or not the jerk for not chipping in for the coach's gift?
3: She's not the jerk for not wanting to chip in for the coach's gift. Because, Allie, like you said, it's rec ball and everybody is volunteers.
0: Mm-hmm.
3: Well, yes, for rec ball, everybody's volunteers. I coach my daughter's softball team currently. And because I genuinely love to coach, I've coached for a long time and I love to coach. So I don't do it expecting a gift at the end of the season.
1: Right.
0: That's just a nice bonus if somebody's thankful. Yeah.
1: Ding, ding, ding, ding.
3: And, you know, the parents, I had to ask my husband to help me coach this year because none of the other parents could do it.
0: This was always an issue, too.
3: Whatever.
0: They were always looking for coaches because nobody wanted to do it. That was the other issue. It's like we all want our kids to play, but none of us want to make that commitment.
1: I volunteered for my Pee-wee High School or Pee-wee High School adjacent team because none of the coaches wanted to volunteer.
0: Not only do you have to go to practice and set everything up and email and schedule, you have to carry all the equipment and do it. You have to do a lot. And man, if you're not getting paid.
1: And then the snacks.
0: That's the parents' job.
3: No, that's what I was going to say, DZ. That's what I was going to say. The snacks, because we are doing literally everything else, I left it on the parents
0: to do snacks.
3: To come up with some sort of snack schedule or whatever they wanted to do.
1: So they participated,
3: Yes, and because they did that, and because, yes, they are making the commitment, they bring their kids to and from practice, to and from the games, every single practice, every single game, you know, and I get it. This is what I chose. I chose to be the coach because I want it to be.
0: Yeah.
3: The parents are doing their own commitment, and they also chose to help with those snacks and making sure they took care of that side. And so they are contributing monetarily as well because they're buying snacks for the entire team.
1: True.
3: So, I mean, I think she's not the jerk for not wanting to chip in, but now having her said on the other side that he's just there for his son and son's not even any good, that's neither here nor there.
0: It's just rude. It's just mean. Just mean-spirited.
3: It's rude, and she's the jerk for that crap.
0: Yeah, which makes me think her kid's going to be the worst one day. Like, the tables will turn. Be careful. Your kid, you know how, like, you make fun of somebody and then they're your boss? Like, you know, one day.
1: One day they end up owning the company.
0: One day he's the pitcher and you're on the bench. I don't know.
1: The janitor you made fun of ended up being the CEO one
0: never
1: day.
0: Know.
1: You never know.
2: Right, exactly. So zip it, lady.
0: Or okay, her son
2: so
0: sucks.
2: Don't give the money.
0: Or her son's really bad and it's all projection and she's just, I don't know. She's going to kill me.
2: That's what I think,
0: too. Yeah.
2: That's what I also think, too. Mm.
1: But then it's rec ball, right? Like, you shouldn't be that invested.
0: That was what I was saying. We don't know if it's rec ball. I just assume because I said if it's not rec ball, somebody's getting paid and then it's really, another topic. But all right, thanks for calling,
1: some,
0: Mary.
1: If it's a dad getting paid.
2: You're welcome. Yeah.
1: Bye, Mary.
0: All right, love you. Bye.
2: Okay, love you. Bye.
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I got drive, I don't need a car. Money really all that we fiending for. I'm doing things they ain't seen before. Bands ain't dumb, but extreme is all. I'm a demon lord. Fall off what? I ain't seen the horse. Called your bluff, better cite the source. Fame ain't something that I need no more.

0: is it Memorial Day yet?
1: Not really, but close.
0: Oh, we're getting there. All this week on Allie and DZ. It's not Memorial Day, but we're acting like it.
1: And speaking of memories, you ever want to not share memories with your siblings anymore?
0: All the time.
1: So you ask them to move out?
0: Sure.
1: Okay, well, what DZ do is going to get interesting.
0: And we're going to start talking graduation.
1: Tis the season, ain't it? Cap and gowns.
0: Well, May's not busy enough. I mean, let's add another thing on.
1: Mother's Day's over.
0: And Teachers Appreciation Week, and Nurses Appreciation Week, and Correctional Officer Appreciation Week, and...
1: the graduates now.
0: It's time for graduation!
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4: 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We apologize for the inconvenience and appreciate your patience as we work to resolve this issue as soon as possible. 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Thank you. Our local studios are experiencing a network outage affecting the availability of this stream. We apologize for the inconvenience and appreciate your patience as we work to resolve this issue as soon as possible. 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Our local studios are experiencing a network outage affecting the availability of this stream. We apologize for the inconvenience and appreciate your patience as we work to resolve this issue as soon as possible. Thank you. Our local studios are experiencing a network outage affecting the availability of this stream. We apologize for the inconvenience and appreciate your patience as we work to resolve this issue as soon as possible.

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We apologize for the inconvenience and appreciate your patience as we work to resolve this issue as soon as possible. Thank you. Our local studios are experiencing a network outage affecting the availability of this stream. We apologize for the inconvenience and appreciate your patience as we work to resolve this issue as soon as possible. Thank you.

as we work to resolve this issue as soon as possible. Thank you. Our local studios are experiencing a network outage affecting the availability of this stream. We apologize for the inconvenience and appreciate your patience as we work to resolve this issue as soon as possible. Thank you. Our local studios are experiencing a network outage affecting the availability of this stream. We apologize for the inconvenience and appreciate your patience as we work to resolve this issue as soon as possible. Thank you. Our local studios are experiencing a network outage affecting the availability of this stream. We apologize for the inconvenience and appreciate your patience as we work to resolve this issue as soon as possible. Thank you. Our local studios are experiencing a network outage affecting the availability of this stream. We apologize for the inconvenience and appreciate your patience as we work to resolve this issue as soon as possible. Thank you. Our local studios are experiencing a network outage affecting the availability of this stream. We apologize for the inconvenience and appreciate your patience as we work to resolve this issue as soon as possible. Thank you. Our local studios are experiencing a network outage affecting the availability of this stream. We apologize for the inconvenience and appreciate your patience as we work to resolve this issue as soon as possible. Thank you. Our local studios are experiencing a network outage affecting the availability of this stream. We apologize for the inconvenience and appreciate your patience. Our local studios are experiencing a network outage affecting the availability of this stream. We apologize for the inconvenience and appreciate your patience as we work to resolve this issue as soon as possible. Thank you. Our local studios are experiencing a network outage affecting the availability of this stream. We apologize for the inconvenience and appreciate your patience as we work to resolve this issue as soon as possible. Thank you. Our local studios are experiencing a network outage affecting the availability of this stream. We apologize for the inconvenience and appreciate your patience as we work to resolve this issue as soon as possible. Thank you. Our local studios are experiencing a network outage affecting the availability of this stream. We apologize for the inconvenience and appreciate your patience as we work to resolve this issue as soon as possible. Thank you. Our local studios are experiencing a network outage affecting the availability of this stream. We apologize for the inconvenience and appreciate your patience as we work to resolve this issue as soon as possible. Thank you. Our local studios are experiencing a network outage affecting the availability of this stream. We apologize for the inconvenience and appreciate your patience as we work to resolve this issue as soon as possible. Thank you. Our local studios are experiencing a network outage affecting the availability of this stream. We apologize.

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We apologize for the inconvenience and appreciate your patience as we work to resolve this issue as soon as possible. 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We apologize for the inconvenience and appreciate your patience as we work to resolve this issue as soon as possible. 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We apologize for the inconvenience and appreciate your patience as we work to resolve this issue as soon as possible. Thank you. 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We apologize for the inconvenience and appreciate your patience as we work to resolve this issue as soon as possible.

apologize for the inconvenience and appreciate your patience as we work to resolve this issue as soon as possible. Thank you. 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We apologize for the inconvenience and appreciate your patience as we work to resolve this issue as soon as possible. 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
2: Well, every single day, every single day, DZ gives really bad advice. 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
3: Wait, did
2: I say that out loud?
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2: 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Nah. 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
3: Yeah. 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
2: I meant bad advice.
3: Given day. 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
2: I think you give great advice most of the time. 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
3: 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It goes, Allie and DZ, never thought I'd need to ask for advice on something like this, but I'm truly embarrassed to bring it up to friends or family.
2: Oh, no.
3: My boyfriend and I have been together for almost 5 years. We moved in together early and are working towards getting married, even though we're not engaged yet. I genuinely thought everything was perfect until our recent getaway last weekend. At dinner, he made a comment that really stuck with me. And it is sticking with me. He mentioned that after dinner, we're going to do the usual. Go back to the hotel.
2: You're boring.
3: Have a drink and then head to bed. Sounds like a nightcap before bed, bro.
2: Like, sounds great to me.
3: He said, for real, though. He laughed it off.
2: What's the problem?
3: But the tone in his comment felt negative to me. When dinner wrapped up, I tried to suggest we do something different. Right? Do something different, she says. He immediately insisted that he didn't mean anything bad by his original comment, saying that we're just the boring couple and that's okay.
2: Yowzers.
3: Now, maybe I'm overreacting, but is it crazy to feel even mildly offended by my partner calling our relationship boring? Haven't told anyone else until now. Like I said, I'm just curious to what you or the listeners think.
2: What do you mean? Really? Are you? No, you should be offended. Somebody calls you boring. You're lame. Nobody wants to be a wet blanket.
3: She says, all I want to do is
2: avoid
3: being the boring Brian and Bree. So she gave herself a name.
2: Brian Bree. Boring. This is why I'm single.
3: Boring Brian Bree, dog.
2: I like chaos, unexpected trauma. I'm into that, man.
3: Chill.
2: So you know what? If you don't want
3: if you don't want chaos and trauma,
2: if you don't want the stableness of a relationship, get out.
3: If you don't want the stability, the sanity.
2: Thank you for speaking what I was trying to say. Anyway, that's how I feel.
3: No.
2: You sounded like that guy who goes, no.
3: That's what it felt like, bro. No.
2: All right, fine. What's your advice? Because I thought that was great advice. Like, if you're boring, you don't want to be boring.
3: I actually tend to agree with what you're saying. It's just the way you're saying it.
2: Thank you. I said it. I didn't say it so nicely.
3: I'm not going to repeat
2: it. This is why we're yin and yang, because you say it nicer. Go ahead. Say it nicer.
3: It is okay to be the boring couple, but you are projecting your feelings of not wanting to be boring onto him saying you're boring. He's okay with what you guys do. He doesn't mind the little getaway. Mm-hmm. He doesn't mind just grabbing dinner and a drink or two, whatever, and then heading to bed to do what y'all do. He's okay with the life. He thinks you guys are exciting for y'all. Mm-hmm. He just knows the world thinks you guys is boring. Mm-hmm. And maybe that is the case. Mm-hmm. Maybe. And you're projecting that he said you guys are boring and going, oh my God, he's right. I don't want to be boring. I don't want people to think we're boring. We used to be fun.
2: We're so lame and boring.
3: Maybe y'all were never fun. Maybe this is because he said, I'm sorry, but he called it he called it the usual. So y'all been rocking for 5 years. How long has this been the usual? I love that you guys are doing getaways. Some couples don't even get that. That's boring. Y'all are doing stuff. You're projecting, girl.
2: As much as I'm joking about, relationships versus being single and boring and fun, there's actually something to it because I'll never forget, I was married. And I got divorced, and I don't know, I've been divorced 12 years now, 10, 12, something like that.
3: Okay.
2: And one of the things when you're in couples therapy, they're like, well, what did you guys love about each other when you first met? And he goes, she used to be fun.
3: Ooh.
2: I've never forgotten that. I'm literally 6 months pregnant being told you used to be fun.
3: I used to not be pregnant, stupid.
2: Shocking that we're divorced now, right? But these are the things that people want to maintain in relationships that sometimes are not maintainable.
3: And when
2: you can't always be fun.
3: When you don't match up on how fun you want to be, because if you got a quality that you want to be wild and extravagant and you want to go live and go crazy, go do that. But you can't start with a relationship that is pretty tame, pretty low key. To me, sounds just fine. Just to be honest, to me, sounds just fine, because that is perfect for what you guys are working towards.
2: Yeah.
3: You're working towards a life of doing what you got to do.
2: Totally.
3: And then going home to rest. When you can wild out, you will.
2: Well, let's look at the text right now. I want to know what these lunatics are saying.
3: How do you not be boring when only you are the one that thinks you're boring? Your man already said, you know, it's okay to be boring. I like it. Like, we're good being the boring couple. Okay. That's okay.
2: Ashley from Germantown texted in. She said, I love being a homebody, LOL. Well, good. Then you need to be with a homebody. Okay. Carl and Indy said, the usual means doing hot dogs and donuts on a cruise. Make the relationship more exciting, or you could just go straight to sleep. That would be boring. But after you get married, it gets boring. Carl, you've never been married.
3: I guess here's my Carl. But Carl's been in relationships. Fair. You know what I'm saying? Long distance at that, too. He's got a couple honeys. Here's the thing. What would make your relationship less boring to you? Because if you can't think of what that is, you can't help this relationship be less boring.
2: Yeah.
3: Do you want to go bungee jumping? Is that less boring? Like, do you want to be more? Do you want to be more extreme? Live. Are you trying to learn how to snowboard or something like that? Right?
2: Absolutely not.
3: Because that's different. Then you got to do more when you're out and about. Mm-hmm. Don't just get dinner. We're not going to get dinner tonight. We're going to do a class.
2: My thing is, do either of them have a problem with it? She was fine with being the way it was until he called it boring. Why are we creating a problem we didn't have?
3: Because she's projecting her feelings, bro. I am convinced, and I don't know why, but I am convinced she's projecting. Why can't it be the boring couple and it's okay?
2: You can. You can.
3: She's going, no,
2: but
3: it's not.
2: Doesn't like that.
3: It's sticking with me. He called us boring. Girl, you're the only one worried about it. Mm-hmm. He laughed it off and thought it was, ha ha, cool.
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2: What up? It's Allie.
3: And EZ.

0: No, I just meant that DZ has your solution. If there was a problem, yo, I'll solve it. Or he might make it worse. It's What Would DZ Do on Kiss FM.
1: All right, so she's upset because her boyfriend called their relationship boring and she can't get over it now. Mm-hmm. And here we are.
2: I mean, would you get over it? It would take me a little bit of time. When you're not expecting that.
1: I told you what happened to me when I was married.
2: When you're not expecting that, it hurts.
1: It's 12 years later and I'm still mad about it. So no, I would not.
2: And being called boring, but then following up when saying it's okay to be boring should make you feel a little better. It's when you get called boring and I hate it that it should hurt.
1: Mm-hmm.
2: Right? Right?
1: Yeah, boring can be okay.
2: And to him, it's okay. To you, it might not be. So what do you want to change? What would be less boring for you, girl?
1: Okay, wait, let me read a text quick and then we'll go on with the rest of the opinions in the car. Laurel in North Prairie said, boring usually means healthy. Ooh. To people who are used to toxic.
2: Oh.
1: And my boring relationship is amazing. Laurel, I'm not going to disagree with you on that.
2: I'll give her that.
1: I'll
2: tip the hat to that one.
1: All right, let's go to Ebony, our girl in Milwaukee. Got her own theme song called 5 Days in a Row. Somebody said maybe she's just tired of trying to entertain your stuff.
2: Ooh. But then the relationship's over if you're tired of entertaining and don't
1: True.
2: Want a lifelong of that. Doesn't
1: True.
2: Sound like that's the case.
1: It's not a match.
2: They're working
1: if you
2: towards
1: feel like
2: marriage.
1: You're entertaining. Yeah, I agree. Ebony.
2: But heard.
1: Girl, my single friend.
3: Well,
1: hey, girl.
2: Weba.
3: Well, hey, y'all.
1: Hi.
3: Y'all, now, y'all know normally I'm on here hating the man.
2: Fair.
1: Yeah.
2: Enough.
3: I feel like he didn't mean nothing mean by that.
2: I agree.
3: You know what I mean?
1: You're saying he was just saying we're boring and that's okay and we're going to go home and we're going to lay in bed? No?
3: I think she took it as, oh, we're boring, that's a bad thing.

0: you know?
1: Yeah. He's saying we're boring. This is our piece. She's going, really, we're boring. This sucks.
2: Ah, she's taking it too personally.
1: That part.
0: She's taking it too personal, but you got to understand, you don't know what type of things that man went through to be in a relationship to finally do these quote unquote boring things.
1: He wants to be boring.
0: Are tired of partying and acting crazy and doing this and spending frivolous money. Maybe he was telling her, like, yeah, babe, you know, we about to go do our
2: I'm tired. I want to stay
0: I'm
2: at
0: so
2: home.
0: I'm happy that we're, you know, working.
2: You know what, Ebony? You're so right. Because think about this when we're dating, Ebony, right? It's all fun. And then finally you get in the phase where you're like, I just want to hang out at home with you.
1: Yes.
2: And if they don't want to hang out with home at home with you, that's again it where sucks. You go, oh, you, I'm not fun. You don't like hanging out with
1: you
2: me.
1: You don't like being with
0: me. Yeah.
1: And what he said was, we're boring and that's okay. What he meant was, we're boring and I love it.
0: Yeah, what he meant is like, and I don't even think he meant boring. I think he just said, hey, we got our own little routine. Maybe it would have been better if he used a different word.
1: Sure.
0: That's they fair. Have their own little routine. He's excited to go do their little routine.
2: One little
0: He's
2: word sent her it. Over the edge. Yep.
0: Right. Mm-hmm. And I think she's just being a little too touchy, hun. That's what I'm getting from that. Because if a man told me that, I wouldn't be mad. I'm just comfort place.
2: Ebony, there's got to be more going on.
1: The streamers say clip that. You know, the girlies say clock that.
0: I don't know, but it's just like, it's okay to be born with your man. That's the whole point.
1: Yeah, yeah, yeah. No, say less, girl. Say
2: all
1: less.
2: Ebony, you know what? I'll see you this weekend when we're manhunting.
0: Okay. Yeah.
1: Bye, both of y'all,
2: bye.
1: Man. Love, Ebony. Peace. Jesus.
2: Girl.
1: She says, rawr.
2: All right, let's go to Julia and Franklin.
1: Okay.
2: We got time for another one?
1: I think so.
2: Why not? Hi, Julia.
1: Morning.
3: Good morning.
2: Good morning. So the problem is her boyfriend said their relationship is boring.
1: Wah, wah.
2: Now what?
3: I think, okay, I agree. I think that she needs a little time to get over it because the word's a little triggering.
1: Sure.
3: I think.
1: Yeah.
2: Fair.
1: You don't want to be boring, Brian and Bree.
2: Fair.
3: I get it, but I also want to normalize the idea of quote unquote boring relationships.
1: Okay.
3: Like, let's normalize that because,
2: sure.
3: Like your one texter said, it's healthy.
2: It's healthy a lot of
3: it
2: times.
3: It means that you guys are doing things together and just kind of creating a life and a routine for yourself.
2: You ever seen addiction counseling when people say they're bored? It's just like another word. Like when you're not, you know. Boring. People
3: right.
2: don't know how to just be mindful.
1: Be mindful, be in their own element.
2: Mm-hmm. And quiet. I'm projecting here, by the way.
1: Oh, you're talking to yourself.
3: To like, if they plan to get married, there are going to be like periods of their life together where, yeah, sometimes it's boring and you're just getting from point A to point B and you got to make that the best you can.
2: Yeah.
1: And as much as some people might say, because I got a dear friend whose mother says, if you're bored, you're boring. You got to find fun in your life.
2: Oh, I love that line.
1: Love that 100%. But it's okay to be boring. It's okay to just enjoy. It's okay to observe and maybe get lost in your sauce for a little bit,
2: but
1: bro.
2: But then you shouldn't probably be on 103.7. Because if you're bored, you're boring.
1: If you're bored, you're boring. We didn't say we were boring.
2: No, we're not. I'm just saying.
1: We didn't say we were boring.
2: If you're listening and you're bored, get off our line, okay?
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0: It's a miracle. I got to see my sister.
1: That's so good. I feel like that's great for both of y'all.
0: 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Good morning.
1: Buenos dias.
0: Buenos dias. So yesterday around this time, I told you my sister Jenny was coming to town and we were laughing about how she thought she was going to be able to stop in Milwaukee and see me because her flight got into O'Hare at like 12:15 and she had to be in Kohler by 5.
1: So she was going Chicago to Vegas, bro.
0: I was like, girl, you're not going to have time for me.
1: Okay.
0: And of course she didn't because her plane got delayed 2 hours out of New York because she lives in New York City. So she finally gets to Chicago and I kept going, why did you not fly into Milwaukee?
1: Smarter.
0: I don't know. She wanted to go back to Chicago on the back end, whatever.
1: Whatever.
0: She's flying to Milwaukee and it's telling her she doesn't have a car available. She had booked it out of Milwaukee when she switched flights. So she's having a panic attack. Mm-hmm. So yes.

0: yesterday afternoon, I said, if you need me to drive to O'Hare, like, I'll leave right now.
1: I'll scoop, right.
0: Or I can tell you what train to take, and I'll come scoop you somewhere else,
1: you know? I can get you in Winnetka or something.
0: Kind of. Like, well, if you take the train to Glenview, and then you get on the, like, it was kind of like that.
1: Girl, get off at the Waukegan stop, and I will be right there for you.
0: Honestly. But it ended up working out. She went over. They ended up having a car for her at the last minute.
1: Thank God.
0: In Chicago. She got on the freeway.

0: stop judging my trash everywhere. Put it down and mind your own business. 103.7 Kiss FM. Allie and DZ. I'm yelling at Michelle from Greenfield, who's one of our regulars, formerly of Hartford. And these chairs are hard to jump into.
1: I know,
0: you got to jump in.
1: My fat butt.
0: You're not fat. Don't ever call yourself fat. Stop it.
2: No, she said she had a fat butt. She didn't say she wasn't fat.
0: Oh, like juicy fat. Like, yeah, girl. We like juicy butts. Yeah, all right. Not fat, juicy. Okay.
2: That should have been your song instead of fireworks.
1: No, seriously.
0: We're playing your theme song right now in the background. You can't hear it.
2: You got headphones on.
0: Okay, pull yourself up to the microphone. There you go.
1: Oh my God.
0: Michelle from Greenfield, I wanted to pull her on, DZ, because for weeks she's been telling me I'm going to come by the radio station and drop off some stairs for Doug the dog.
2: Yeah, and today she did that. Yes.
0: Thank you. Woo! So Doug the tripod, he's only got three legs, and he can get up like on short couches. He can kind of crawl up like a dinosaur. But when it comes to my bed or other things, he can't get up. I lift him a lot.
2: He can't do the big jumps.
0: So Michelle, you can't pet him because we're on the air. You have to stay on the microphone. She's leaning down. So thank you for the stairs. Why did you give me your stairs? You don't need them?
3: No, I don't, because my dogs, they're good. They can jump. They can climb. Everybody who knows me knows my dogs.
0: Mm-hmm.
3: And they were taking up space in my garage. And oh my gosh, he's so adorable.
0: Do you like Doug? What do you think about him?
3: Can I take him home?
0: No. Everybody loves him. Tell me why you love him, though. Tell everybody else why you love him. Let's talk about Doug for a minute. Let's gas Doug up while I sit here and smile.
2: Why
0: my
2: not?
0: Child. Tell me why my child's great.
3: He's so cute. Mm-hmm. His eyes just melt you.
0: He's
3: chill.
0: You just
3: want to pet him on him.
0: His eyes have soul. DZ and I have agreed. There's like you can see a soul in his eyes. He's so cute.
3: As he sits here and looks at me.
0: Yeah, he's a traitor. He's hamming you up right now. He's a traitor.
3: I'm a dog mom. So
0: No,
3: I get the dog mom.
0: No,
3: card.
0: Every time somebody comes in, he wants to be their friend.
2: I got the dog mom vibes.
0: If it's not you, it's DZ. He's never sitting by me when other people are in here. So, well thank you for the dog stairs.
3: He gets you all the time at home. So
0: I know
3: who cares?
0: He does. He's perfect. He was the best thing I ever did. She asked why I picked Doug. Easy.
2: And what was the reason you picked Doug? Genuinely, I don't think anybody's asked you that. Why did you pick Doug out of all the dogs you probably could have adopted?
0: Well, the truth is, I was watching him online on the Winston's Wishes website, because when we were at PawFest last August or September, I had talked to Jake and Katie, who founded Winston's Wishes, and we were talking about how when I am ready to adopt, I want to adopt through them. So I was watching their website, I saw Doug, and then out of nowhere, Jake texts me one day, having no idea I've been watching Doug, saying, hey, we have a dog we think would be great for you and the boys, because they knew Doug needed to be with, you know, probably no other dogs, mm-hmm. have a yard. He's a couch potato. He can go places with people. And they just thought he'd be a good fit. So I went and met him. And of course, he was a good fit.
2: Right.
0: Everybody that meets him falls in love with him.
2: He's
0: and
2: such a good boy.
0: I didn't even blink twice. I put in an application, Michelle, that day.
3: Of course.
0: And they approved it. And then they came over and said, well, he's just going to stay for a few days unless you want to keep him. And that day I said, no, I don't want him to stay for a few days. Like, give me the paperwork. Here's my card.
2: We're done here.
0: Here's the adoption fee. Thank you. And I adopted him on March 13th, Friday, March 13th.
3: Perfect.
0: Right when they brought him over. And they said, this is the most seamless adoption we've ever had. And I'm like, yeah, you came over to maybe foster and you left with an adoption, baby. So
2: it's been officially 2 months now.
0: Oh.
2: Officially. Yesterday was your 2 month anniversary from your doggy adoption.
3: Did you get him a present?
0: No.
2: He gets presents every day.
0: Nobody's turning three soon.
3: Are you going to have a dog party?
0: Yes. Actually. Oh, he got up when he heard that.
2: He heard dog party.
0: Do you want to have a dog party?
2: What are the themes that we could do for a dog party, right? Because the reality.
0: Pirate?
2: The reality is.
0: Pirate.
2: I'll get him a peg leg.
0: Well, we are done. It's Peg Leg Pirate Party. And
2: that's
0: we
2: don't
0: amazing.
2: Need any more help. We don't need any more help. No.
0: DZ, that's actually amazing.
2: Here's the thing,
0: a peg leg.
2: Let's be honest about our Dougie boy here. He might not have 100 friends there at the birthday party that are four-legged and furry, but he might have a lot of people at the party.
0: A lot of humans. He's a human guy.
2: So we need to think like human-friendly mm-hmm. themes, not just like dog-friendly, because mm-hmm. there might be a dog or two. But that might be it,
0: mm-hmm.
2: right?
3: Quality over quantity.
2: Yeah.
0: He does okay with one or two dogs.
2: Right.
0: It's just when he gets in these big settings, I worry. That's why I didn't take him to Bark at the Park.

0: He gets very territorial with too many dogs. He did it at doggy day. He was like, oh, no, no, no.
1: And we're not sure if it's the leash. We're not sure if it's the social anxiety. We're not sure exactly what it is. I mean, Allie's still trying to figure it out, right? It's only been 2 months.
0: Michelle said, you don't know what he's been through. You don't know about his former life. We don't.
1: Exactly.
0: We do know how he lost his leg, though, if you're wondering. He came into Matic. He was a stray. And he came in and it was broken and they had to amputate it because it was growing back wrong. So they had to amputate it. But he's only two, so he's still got plenty of life. So we know the story. We don't know. But somebody took, he's crate trained. He's potty trained. Somebody took care of this dog.
1: Oh, yeah. That dog was taken
0: care of. This dog had a family somewhere.
2: So someone had to be missing him.
0: Apparently not. DZ had some great theories. I didn't know people will dump pets when they get injured because they don't want to pay for it. I didn't know that. I was horrified by that. I didn't know that.
1: Mm-hmm.
0: That's sad. Just dump them in the street?
1: Well, I mean, wherever. Yeah. Or give them to somebody else.
0: So sad.
1: But here's the reality of how we got Benny, our pity. I had a friend of mine who was given this dog as compensation, right? Benny, the pity I got here with 4 years ago, who we had to put down that same year. So I was given the dog because my guy hit me up and went, listen, you and your wife are dog people. I already got a dog. This dog is sick. I don't know what it's sick with. I can't figure this out. Can you help, right?
0: To rehome it.
1: So we were like, cool, yeah. My wife's aunt, Aunt Jenny, works with dogs, especially pitties. We'll rescue, we'll rehome. Yeah. Fantastic. Jenny was like, cool, let's figure this out. Give you guys a second. I'll be right back. COVID happens. We get shut down with Benny Boy. He turns into forever fail. Aww, right, that was a foster fail. But he, arguably one of my favorite dogs, one of three dogs I've ever owned, but, you know, definitely top two.
0: Yeah.
1: And he was such a good boy, bro, but I came through him and to him by the means of, I can't take care of this dog, and rather than putting him down, I'm going to try to get him some help. I'm going to give him up, right? Where he could have very well so just dumped him, put him out in the street, or taken him to the shelter.
0: So your friend did the right thing, and he got a good home, luckily, for until he passed.
1: But not everybody has the wherewithal to do that, and they go, I don't know anybody. I can't do this, or I can't tell anybody. I'm going to dump this dog at the park.
0: Oh, makes me so well. You know what though? But then I wouldn't have ended up with Doug. We don't know why he got dumped, but you know.
2: But he personally, seems like he had a loving family. I mean, at the end of the day,
1: he's so sweet. At the end of the day, he was cared for.
0: Yes. He was.
2: So somebody had to be missing him.
1: Right.
2: You would think.
1: Right. You would hope.
0: Well, I hope they see him on my Facebook page every day and cry themselves to sleep.
1: I hope they're grateful that, you know,
0: he's with that someone with somebody that took care of them.
1: Take care of them. Yeah. Right?
0: That's true.
1: It's like when you put your kid up for adoption, like, you know, safe space them and you bring them to the you know, police station or the fire station.
0: Right, but they didn't do that like your friend did. They dumped him. But so I don't feel hopeful for them to feel anything.
2: You want him to hit red light.
0: Well, I want them to hit every red light and actually get a ticket from the cop when they pass on the shoulder that they're not supposed to pass on. Correct. One time I want somebody to get a shoulder ticket.
1: Fair enough.
0: Oh, man. All right. Well, you guys can chime in. But thank you so much, Michelle, for bringing me the doggy stares.
2: You're welcome. Thank
0: Doug's going to love them. I'll do a video later and show everybody the nice dog stares you got. All right. Thanks, Michelle.
2: You bet.
3: You know how you're screaming at your radio with your opinion right now? The problem is we can't hear you. So call or text Allie and DZ right now. That solves the problem. 414-533-1037.

0: need to get Doug situated here. You guys are going to die when you hear who's on the phone. Okay, Doug, lay down. Sorry,
1: DZ. We good?
0: Yeah, good morning. 103.7 Kiss FM. I needed Doug in my lap for this. Doug the tripod. Guess who's on the phone? We were just talking about how Michelle in Greenfield dropped off stairs for Doug from her dog. She doesn't need him.
1: Yeah,
0: thanks, Michelle. And then this guy called in. Who is he? Chad. Pull up Chad.
1: That's what I thought you said.
0: Chad, good morning.
2: Hey, how you guys doing? I listen all the time, calling periodically.
0: Well, thank you. Well, he said he knows Doug already.
1: How you know our boy, man?
0: You better tell me how you know my dog. Talk to us.
2: Doug's about to be a TV star, actually. I work on a TV show called Project Pitch It. It's basically like the Shark Tank, but all Wisconsin businesses. Mm-hmm. Awesome TV show. We're on our season 10.
1: I've heard of it.
0: I've heard of it.
1: I've heard of Project Pitch It.
0: I have heard of it, too.
1: We rock, for sure.
0: Mm-hmm.
2: Awesome. And Dougie was, he came in with one of our entrepreneurs. I can't really say the company yet because, you know, it's going to be on air coming up soon.
0: What?
2: But they were one of Doug's fosters or took care of Doug. I mean, I remember him, how many tripod Dougs are there around the
0: right.
2: area.
1: In Wisconsin.
2: And I came and I played with him. Yeah, in Wisconsin. And we played with him all day long, and it's definitely the same Doug.
0: Do you love him? Do you love him?
2: So awesome. I didn't know he was a tripod at first because he was in our lobby.
0: People don't realize.
2: And then he came over. I was like, oh my goodness. I didn't even know.
0: He's fast AF, boy. You should see him with a squirrel in the yard. He goes crazy.
1: Squirrel going to end up tripod too.
0: 100%. Wow. So when does it air, Chad? When is my dog going to be on TV? And how do I get an agent for him and get money for this?
1: What can you tell us?
0: I can't believe this.
2: Channel 12, 10:35 p.m. every Saturday air. Like I said, it's our 10th season, mm-hmm. so I don't know what episode he's coming up on. It could be this Saturday.
0: Will you let me know? I need to know this.
1: Chad, can you tell us what you do with Project Pitch
0: It? What do you do?
2: I'm the floor director, so I work directly with the director, and I just make sure all the moguls are happy. I get all of the entrepreneurs on set.
1: You sounded like you was a behind-the-scenes cat, knowing all the things.
0: Do you want to interview Doug again?
2: Yeah, we should. Doug's got a great life going on.
0: Do you want to come see him, even though it has nothing to do with the pitching it, just to come check on Doug?
1: I mean, as far as resume, jobs and whatnot, Doug has done a lot in his life already.
0: I joked he was a show business dog, but he really is, Chad. He's been on Project Pitch It.
1: That wasn't a joke.
0: He's the Kiss FM mascot. He comes in the radio station every day to be on the air. This guy.
1: He's just chill.
0: Wow.
2: Yeah, he is an awesome dog.
1: He's on Project Pitch It.
0: Thank you for calling, Chad. I'm loving this story. It makes me just happy. My heart smile. I can't wait to see Doug on TV. This is going to be great.
2: And now I can't believe. Send you a link.
0: Good, because I can't believe they didn't even tell me.
1: Maybe they didn't know.
0: I've only met two of his.
2: I talk about him all the time. I'm like, I'm going to call him one day. I wonder if she even knows.
1: No, we would have been guessing that.
0: He just put his head back and looked at me like, hey, Mom, I know two of his former fosters, and so I don't know if that's one of them, but I'm excited to see when it comes out. So
2: awesome.
0: Thanks for sharing.
2: No doubt. You guys have a great day.
0: You too.
1: You as well, man. Peace.
0: DZ, I told you this dog was Milwaukee famous. I didn't even have to do anything.
1: Shout out Project Pitcher, man.
0: He's going to be on an episode on this guy.
1: Yeah. I mean, it's a really good show.
0: You didn't
1: right?
0: tell me they hired you already.
1: Yeah.
0: You didn't tell me you were already on TV, dude.
1: That's why he's been coy. He's not new to this. He really isn't.
0: He's so natural.
1: He's such a show business dog.
0: Unbelievable. All right. Well, now I'm excited. Now I got to watch Project Pitch It. This is Doug, you're a star.
1: Doug, you're a star.
0: You're a star, baby.
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2: I still think you're a jerk.
1: You get to be our moral compass.
2: No, wait, you're a jerk.
1: It's time to find out. Am I the jerk?
3: Look what you did, you little jerk.
4: She asked to remain anonymous. I moved her up to the front of the list of our submissions for Am I the Jerk because it's a graduation one, which is very relevant right now.
5: But it is.
4: And it's so relatable because you know how they only give you a certain amount of tickets when you graduate for people to come watch?
5: Mm-hmm.
4: That's what this is about.
5: Only certain schools will let you pay for extra, too. Like, not everybody does that.
4: Some let you pay?
5: Some will let you pay for extra, yeah, or request extra if there is extra to give. Because there's a finite number of seats. Y'all know that.
4: Well, yeah. Yeah, and I said I come from one of those families who my whole extended family would come to my high. I would have cousins and aunts and uncles at my high school graduation. So I get why they have to limit it. It cuts out other people.
5: You'd be asking another friend, hey, can I get a ticket?
4: Yeah.
5: Hey, you got any extra tickets?
4: Okay, she wants to be anonymous. Fine. But she wrote in and said, good morning. I have an Am I the Jerk situation, Allie and DZ. I'm a single mom. I have two kids, one of which is graduating eighth grade this year. His father is very much in his life, but my parents have helped me every single way when it pertained to my son's needs.
5: Okay.
4: Specifically when it came to school, up until a couple years ago when my dad no longer was able to drive. His dad started to help with the pickup around sixth grade. Okay, so now we have grandparents. Great-grandparents, I guess. Am I the jerk for not wanting to give his dad, his dad started driving when her dad couldn't?
5: In sixth grade, though.
4: 2 years ago. Okay.
5: So for sixth, seventh, and eighth grade.
4: Sixth, seventh, and eighth. Okay. His dad started driving to help with the pickup. So am I the jerk for not wanting to give his dad two tickets out of the four that we get? I think me and my parents, who did all the work, are entitled to be there as opposed to anyone other than his dad on that side of his family who never helped or reached out.
5: But you just said that he helped. That's tough.
4: Four tickets.
5: You say,
4: So who's the fourth one? Her other kid?
5: No, the dad. I'm assuming it's the dad. There's the dad.
4: Dad, and her two parents?
5: And her two parents. And he's going, can it be one of your parents, one of my parents,
4: right,
5: and then me and you?
4: He's going, it should be our two dads who drove. And she's going, your family doesn't do anything other than your dad drove.
5: And maybe that's not what he's saying, but that's kind of what I'm saying. It's like, logically, your dude's dad has been the one driving him the last 3 years.
4: And she's acting like he did nothing. Come on. I would put the grandpa in before the dad.
5: Almost.
4: I'm kidding, because the dad, she says the dad's very much in his life. Let's give him a second. So if the dad's very much in his life,
5: clearly grandpa is too.
4: Why doesn't he get two and you get two if the grandpa's very much, as a single mom, I get it. You want to control everything. You want to say, here's what's going to happen. You go. But this is tricky because they are split and they both are involved.
5: And what it feels like, it's from 4K up until sixth grade, she's going, it was me and my family, though. So it should be us, even though it's middle school.
4: Well, and she also says nobody else on that side helped out. But
5: Nobody else is going. You're only getting four tickets. His dad, a.k.a. second grandpa, is the one that should be getting that ticket.
4: Yeah.
5: This feels petitious. I understand where she's going. Hey, it's been me and my family grunting this out, right? Like, even though dad's very
4: present,
5: she feels
4: like they're more entitled to the tickets because she feels like they're more involved in the kid's life. But it doesn't sound like the dad's not involved and the other.
5: It sounds like you just contradicted yourself by writing in Graduation Gabby.
4: Yeah.
5: Like, I don't know what to tell you, girl.
4: All right, that's her name, Graduation Gabby. Okay, 414-533-1037. So she wants to know if she's the jerk for not giving her ex's parents graduation tickets. They only have four.
5: Right.
4: Their son's graduating from eighth grade. His father's in the picture, but she claims her dad did everything for years. And

0: till he couldn't anymore. And that's when his dad picked up a couple years ago to drive. And other than that, nobody in his family's ever helped or reached out, she's saying. So why should I give the grandparent, his parents, any tickets?
1: Why should I give dad an extra ticket for somebody when it's been me and mine, not him and his? This is conflicting because I get where she's coming from, but she's coming from such a just dark place.
0: Yeah, for an eighth grade graduation, by the way.
1: At that,
0: this isn't even high school. I mean, it's a big deal, but it's not yet.
1: Buddy ain't even a doctor.
0: We don't even have standards yet. Like, we're only out of eighth grade, you know?
1: Who knows if you're going to graduate high school? Why
0: don't you just be chill for eighth grade and have this freak out over high school?
1: Why don't you see if somebody else got extra tickets? This isn't a solution.
0: No.
1: This is, am I the jerk?
0: Oh, everybody's calling her a jerk. Stop trying to control so much and be happy. Someone wants to be involved. Oh, the phones are going crazy now.
1: She's being bitter, being hurt, having not had support from anybody else that now anybody supporting can't be supported.
0: All right, 414-533-1037. People are going off on the text. The phones are lit up, and we will talk to you next.
2: 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The problem is we can't hear you. 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That solves the problem. 414-533-1037. Talk soon.

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2: I still think you're a jerk.
1: You get to be our moral compass.
2: No, wait, you're a jerk.
1: It's time to find out. Am I the jerk?
3: Look what you did, you little jerk.
4: So this is a graduation one involving tickets, and they want to know, well, she wants to know if she's the jerk for not giving her ex's parents graduation tickets. Yes. Basically, their kid is graduating from eighth grade. She's a single mom. The father is very much in his life, but her father has seems to have done a lot of things up until sixth grade, driving, helping. Now the ex's dad is helping, and she's like, but he hasn't really done much otherwise.
5: As much as us, though.
4: I mean, we were there the whole time.
5: They wasn't with us shooting in the gym. Like, what?
4: So, basically, is graduation Gabby the jerk for not giving his parents the graduation ticket? All right, we're going to start with, let's go to Jessica in West Bend, actually. Hi, Jessica.
5: Jessica.
6: Good morning.
7: Morning, Jessica.
4: Jerk or not the jerk?
6: Total jerk.
4: Ooh,
5: total.
4: Go on.
6: Like, I feel this is a situation that could be happening at my daughter's school. Because she is currently in eighth grade. And last night, we got the four tickets in the mail.
4: Oh.
5: And it was only four tickets.
6: Ooh. And it's only four tickets.
4: And what are you going to do?
6: Well, for us, it's mom and dad, who are not married.
5: Okay.
6: Brother and sister.
5: Oh, done. Done, data.
6: Absolutely. I would love to bring my best friend who helped me out in those rough years.
5: Sure.
6: I'm sure my ex-husband would love to bring his girlfriend who my daughter adores.
5: Yeah.
6: But it just doesn't happen.
5: And they got
6: to
5: respect it.
6: You know, you need to. This is about the kid. This is not about
4: It's not about you. I get that. And she's trying to make it up. Well, she's saying it is about the kids. It's about who's been there more. But I'm sorry. If his father's been driving that kid from 6th through 8th, he's
5: of their bonding
4: been present.
5: Yeah. Think of, hey, how was
4: he's
5: your day?
4: He's talked
5: hey,
4: to him going every day.
5: You think it's just Ubering him, sitting in the back, don't talk to me, no nothing,
4: it's
5: get out
4: crazy.
5: My car? I doubt it.
6: And she can so easily go on the neighborhood or school Facebook pages or the school, you know, web, whatever.
5: Like the forums, yeah, the community
6: got
5: sites.
6: An extra ticket?
5: Yep.
6: There are always extra tickets and people giving them away and asking.
4: Mm-hmm.
5: You know they'd be scalping them tickets to graduation, especially 8th grade.
4: Where were those people? Well, that's the thing. I can't believe we're getting this worked up over 8th grade. This is like when the 5K graduation happens and people act like it's, you know, they're going to Harvard. And I'm like, it's 5K. Chill out.
5: Can I be real? It doesn't matter what grade it would have been. This was going to happen regardless.
4: You're right.
6: Correct.
4: And which is what makes her the jerk, actually.
5: Because
4: it doesn't matter. It's not because it wasn't about that.
5: Heard.
4: All right, Jessica, now you got me wound up. We got to go to the next caller.
5: Appreciate
6: that
5: you.
6: That was my goal. Get
5: and then hang up the phone.
4: It's
5: good
4: not
5: job,
4: hard
5: Jessica.
4: To do, Jessica, okay?
5: True. Have a great day, Jessica.
4: Bye.
6: Okay, bye.
5: You too. Much love. Great name.
4: All right, go to Michelle in Greenfield. Our girl used to be Hartford. Now it's Greenfield.
5: I'll still say Hartford.
4: Hey.
6: Good morning.
4: All right, Michelle, jerk or not the jerk for not giving his parents any tickets to the graduation? The father of the child, his father does not get to go.
5: Papa, granddad.
4: Grandpa.
6: 100% jerk. 100% because co-parenting gone bad.
4: Yeah.
6: If she needs anything from that parent, she's done.
5: Dang,
4: well, and she's comparing.
6: Her husband being mad at her, she's done. Or her ex.
5: Her ex, yeah.
4: She's got to stop comparing. If it's one thing if they do nothing, but the fact that they've been doing something for the past few years and the dad's in his life, I don't.
5: And Michelle brings up the point, like, on the front end when we read it, she went, hey, nobody else helped us. It's just been us. That's a lie. He's been there. He's been helping. He's going. And now going next. Well, now who needs a freshman ride? Now Pop.
4: He's not helping with rides, obviously. You know what I mean?
5: He's bitter now. He's bitter and going to go, no, I'm not going to pick him up now. I wasn't there. You don't care about me coming in and helping. I didn't do anything, right?
6: What do they always say? Don't bite the hand that feeds you or something like that?
5: Sure. Yeah, that's the saying. No, don't bite the hand that feeds you.
6: Yeah. I mean, and he's helping. If she wants to be left out in the cold, and she may upset her ex-husband, and that may just turn into a whole whirlwind. So, I mean, it's hard, but like Jess said, go on the forum, get tickets. I've seen quite a few posts on Facebook for graduations and stuff. Just say you try. If she cannot get any more and she really doesn't want to take him, just say, I tried, I posted, you know, have her ex-husband see if he can, you know, knows anybody that goes to the school that's graduating.
5: Yeah.
6: Just reach out.
5: As
6: make
5: far as
6: connections.
5: As far as making it work, right, so everybody can be there. Because, sure, I'll get your parents want to be there, too, and you don't want to take that from them. Mm-hmm. But now you're saying my parents are more important than yours.
4: Pretty much. Yeah. Pretty much.
5: Ooh.
4: Yeah. Well, and as a single mom, there's all kinds of ways we want them to step up, and they step up and we all have our idea of what stepping up means, right?
5: Expectation.
4: Like, if he doesn't
5: execution.
4: Open an email, I'm like, can't you open the email? But then I might drop the ball on something else. So, like, this is what I'm saying. We fight about all the ways we think we're holding it together, but we all show support in different ways. And I've had to learn that as a single parent.
5: It's a
4: dance.
5: No, it's a dance.
4: It's like, you're not doing it the way I would do it. Well,
5: expectation versus execution.
4: But is he there?
5: Yep.
4: Yeah.
5: Yep.
4: He
5: He's
4: is.
6: He's showing up.
4: He's showing up. I'll give him that.
6: Yep, he is. I mean.
4: Yeah, yeah. So
6: he
4: should get
6: the ticket.
4: He's
6: driving the kids.
5: Yeah. Heard. So. That's two jerks.
4: All right, Michelle. Thank you for calling. Love you.
6: Yep. Love you more. Bye.
5: Bye.
4: Last but not least, Lady is in Milwaukee. And I'll be shocked if she goes a different way because everybody's doing hard jerks today.
5: Hey, Miss Lady, you a hard jerk?
0: Well, I was a jerk saying she was a jerk until I heard the other callers.
4: Oh, what?
0: And I'm actually going to go the opposite now.
4: What?
5: Not the jerk?
0: Yes.
4: What?
0: Not the jerk.
4: Why?
5: Girl.
0: Because.
4: Girl.
5: Girl.
0: I was. Dude. I was. But honestly, if that's all that the granddad does, if that's it, based on the letter, that's all we can go off of, right? If that's all he does, that's not enough because the Uber driver does that. A bus driver does that.
4: But a ride to somewhere would save my life sometimes with my kids, man. One ride.
5: The bonding conversations that happen with the grandfather that don't happen with an Uber driver or a bus driver.
4: We are assuming.
5: You're right. You're right, girl. We are assuming.
4: But there's a lot of parents who tell me how much they bond while listening to Am I the Jerk with their kids in the car. And I think it's, I mean, they might not be talking, but they might be having some great time. My neighbor said she loves driving her kids to school just because that's the only time she gets to talk to them.
5: Sure.
4: So you see what I mean?
0: I get that.
4: Yeah.
0: I personally have had the experience with my own children and their dad, and the times he has picked them up,
4: they're all on their tech.
0: They don't talk.
5: It's just the ride.
4: You're actually right about that.
0: So that's why I'm like, we're kind of assuming, but if that's all he does and he only started because something happened, what if that never happened?
4: He didn't.
5: He stepped up
4: because the other grandpa couldn't do it anymore.
0: If the other grandpa could still do it, would you have been helping?
4: So you think the mom, she got four tickets to the 8th grade graduation, she doesn't want to give one to his dad who's been driving the kid. You say not the jerk. So who gets them?
0: I say not the jerk. I think the
5: whoever mom wants. She said the kid decides.
0: I think the kid should decide, or maybe to put all the names in a cup and let the kid choose.
4: Because there's only four.
0: It's his graduation. It's their graduation. Let them choose.
4: It should be two and two, I guess.
0: Mom, you can't come. Who knows,
5: if
0: right?
5: If mom gets the short stick,
0: exactly. Then you know.
4: You can't do that. Now, lady, you're out of your mind. Lady, you can't tell the mom she's not coming to the kid's graduation.
5: If you let the kid pick,
4: you're out of your mind.
5: Lady, you need to call back. You were too good and hilarious, G. What was that?
4: Santino said, girl, bye. That's the worst analogy.
0: Know,
4: stop it.
0: Let the kid decide, right?
5: That's crazy.
4: Yeah. Okay. Well, thank you for calling, lady. Call back. You're fun, okay?
0: Of course.
4: All right. Bye.
5: She brought really good logic to the not the jerk spin.
4: Everyone's texting in. It's 8th grade. Get real. Like, everyone's saying, why are we getting so worked up over 8th grade graduation?
5: Yeah.
4: Come on.
5: It's kids. We get worked up over kids. It's not graduation.
4: That's what I mean. We get worked up over 5K, and I'm like, let's have some standards.
5: Well, tell me lady didn't bring no sense to it, though, saying if really the ride at the afternoon.
4: We don't know.
5: And I'm just invoking my heart into going the bonding. Oh, what if they don't even talk?
4: Somebody said, I don't understand how this girl can say jerk. Two tickets should go to the mom and two should go to the dad.
5: Well, in a
4: whoever they want to bring. Yeah, in a perfect world. If only it worked out like that.
5: This ain't that.
4: Mm. Somebody said, Allie, why are you like an engine revving all the time? Because I'm revving in my brain. I'm revving up what I'm about to say. That's why. Or I'm trying not to judge one or the other.
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You still have your like old instrument in the attic somewhere. What's up? It's Brew. Bandcamp for adults is catching on. A lot of these are popping up around. You know what? That's why I would say like these field trips are wasted on kids when it's the adults who really appreciate going to a museum or playing the trombone. Sign me up.

0: had a question he's been dying to ask you. I'm just asking with Brew.
1: What's going on today, Amanda? What's keeping you motivated to get through this week?
2: Oh man, my gals on our group chat, you know, I'm just like, oh, I got so much to do, blah blah blah, and they're like, girl, do as little as possible. They're just hyping me up to do like next to nothing, and I'm like, that's why I love you, ladies. Come on.
1: I love people Thank like you. 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I love it where it's like, oh, you showered today? Okay. You made breakfast?
2: 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I got out of my sweatpants. Done.
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It's 11. And what's up? It's Brew.

0: Hey, it's Brew. 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
1: Oh my gosh, summer is almost here and I can't wait. I'm so excited.
2: Bathing suits, pina coladas, the frozen ones. 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
1: Yeah, and cookouts and, like, I don't know, it stays light really late. 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

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I'm doing things they ain't seen before. 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I'm a demon lord. Fall off what? I ain't seen the horse. 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

0: Thanks for listening. It's Brew. What is motivating you to get through the rest of this week?
1: Hey, so I've got this concert coming up that I'm super excited about, and I already bought the tickets. They were a lot.
0: I know those were expensive, but you know what? That's in the past. The concert's in the future. It's all that matters.

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1: Yeah, let's get your good news rolling next. Good news story of the day. All the feels coming up, and I love when it's from your life. If you have something to shout out, let's get it on the radio. 1-888-970-4.

0: The feel-good story you didn't know you needed. Here's all the feels.
1: Hey, what's going on, Harper? It's Brew. You had some good news to shout out today for all the feels.
2: You know what's really sweet? I just moved in with my partner, and he's got these two cats.
1: Uh-huh.
2: And one of them is super shy, but she loves hanging out with me. I work from home, and she's just always in the room with me. And he's like, she's never like that. And like, I don't know, maybe he's like exaggerating it, but it makes me feel really good that his cat likes me.
3: There is no better feeling when the pet or the animal that isn't like a human pet, you know, and it actually spends time with you.
2: That's
3: the best thing ever.
2: Yeah.
3: I'm so jealous. I want it. Now I wish I had a pet here with me right now. That's so wholesome.
2: It's pretty good. We like pet life here.
1: It's giving us all the feels. Let's wrap with a quote. Your future is shaped more by your routines than your big moments. It's a good one to remember.
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4: 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All this week on Allie and DZ. 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
5: 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Cap and gowns.
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Here we go. All right, got a sneak peek on Bruno Mars' tour in Detroit. Things you can look forward to if you've got your tickets for his concert. He's in the countdown next with Kehlani, Jenny, and more. Your top four songs coming up with Bruce,

Ready to hear your top four songs of the day? Play that beat. Woo! It's Bruise Beats, number 4.

Hey, it's Brew. So I've never ridden in a Waymo before, you know, like the self-driving cars, but I really want to. So I can sing this song at the top of my lungs without judgment from my Uber driver. Hey, thanks for listening to us wherever you go, here or on the free Odyssey app. Kehlani, number 3 on Brew's Beat.

Dracula, number two on Bruise Beats, your daily countdown. Well, if you're looking forward to Bruno Mars, say you have your tickets to his show. Here's some things to look forward to. He performs on a convertible. Anderson .Paak most likely going to be at the show. They do some Silk Sonic together. And then the piano montage, this is from his show in Detroit, does all the throwbacks. It Will Rain, When I Was Your Man. Oh, I can't wait to see him. Bruno, in at number one today. It's Risk It All. For just

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0: 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And I'm here with Craig Thomas, who co-created the show along with Carter Bays. Hi, Craig.
1: Hey, Josh. Somehow it has been 20 years since the show premiered. I'm going to check the math on that. 10 years since it went off the air, and we thought that made this a perfect time to look back, see what the hell we did, and why the show still seems to resonate with fans around the world today.
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1: Her boyfriend still uses his ex's Netflix account, and she thinks it's a red flag. Amelia, you had some thoughts on whether she should love him or list him?
2: It is a little

All right, we're hitting up Carol next. He's the one who called us yesterday asking for your help on her boyfriend who still uses his ex's Netflix. And she sees it every day when they watch movies and it just bugs her. And he won't change it because he says it's free. Is that enough of a red flag to list him? Or should she stick around and love him? We're going to call her next and make a decision. Hang out. 1, 2.

0: One date, one story, one big decision. Brew has the juicy details, the good, the bad, and the, are they serious? With Love 'Em or List 'Em.
1: Welcome back, Carol. You called us yesterday about your boyfriend who still uses his ex's Netflix, and you see her name every single day, and it kind of like kills the mood when you're trying to Netflix and chill. Anyways, we have been getting feedback on whether you should love 'em or list 'em, and between all our callers and DMs and feedback, we have decided you should still try to love him unless he refuses to like ease your concerns and like change it if it really does bother you.
2: Yeah, that's good because, you know, I thought about it too and I agree, you know, because like I said, I don't know if it was just something that he just didn't want to pay the bill. But then I started thinking maybe the red flag is that he's so cheap, he would rather see his ex-girlfriend's name than...
1: Right.
2: Actually just get himself.
1: So get your life together, dude.
2: Yeah. Well, I appreciate it.
1: Somebody did call about that. Be like, I'm more concerned why he just doesn't have his own Netflix, you know? It's like, get your life together.
2: Yeah, I don't know why I didn't think about that, but I was like, oh my God, what are people gonna know?
1: So hopefully this isn't a trend. Keep an eye out for those things. And, you know, if he doesn't change it, like Stranger Things, it should be the strangest thing happening on Netflix, not this. This is kind of weird. So just, I don't know. That was a bad pun.

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1: Okay, thank you.
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And we want to send three lucky winners to see them live in either Chicago or LA. 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
1: 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We started looking at venues. I can't wait to try out the cakes. 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
1: You still have your like old instrument in the attic somewhere? What's up? 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A lot of these are popping up around. You know what? That's why I would say like these field trips are wasted on kids when it's the adults who really appreciate going to a museum or playing the trombone. 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

station. Sean Mack in for Sonic this afternoon. I'm waiting to see if Harry Styles is going to get the invite. You know, the invite to Taylor and Travis's wedding. Because, you know, Taylor and Zoe Kravitz are like BFF, so it'll be weird, right? If Zoe gets the invite and Harry doesn't. Just here for the tea. 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

Bet, say, I got drive, I don't need a car. 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Fall off what? 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Called your bluff, better cite the source. 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

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Sean Mack in for Sonic this afternoon. I was reading Taylor Swift is calling people and personally inviting them to her wedding. No paper invite. So if you get that scam likely call on your phone, you might want to pick it up.

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I miss the days of MySpace where you'd have the profile song. And you know, like when somebody was in a relationship and they were having trouble, they'd put up some song like this. It's like they're fighting over who had the remote.

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7: You know there's people out here getting into accidents and not calling nobody. I had a friend that got into an accident. I asked him, was he hurt? 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He told me everybody in pain. My mom was in the car. My wife was in the car. I said, you ain't go to the hospital?

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Bruno, of course, Soldier Field this weekend. 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

103.7 KISS FM, Milwaukee's number one hit music station. Sean Mack in for Sonic this afternoon. If you're tired at work, you're not alone. Apparently, Google searches for tired at work are up 243%. We're going to help with that. Keep you awake with Olivia Rodrigo. All right.

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Did you see Rihanna's got some new ink? Really cute idea. So she had one of her kids draw something for a tattoo idea. And literally, it's just scribbles. 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No effort to like draw anything of substance. And she's like, perfect. Took it to the tattoo artist. It's on the back of her knee right now. 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

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Wake up with Allie and DC in the morning and KISS commercial-free hours all day long. Hey, look at that. It's 5.

0: Hey, is it Memorial Day yet?
1: Not really, but close.
0: Oh, we're getting there. All this week on Allie and DZ. It's not Memorial Day, but we're acting like it.
1: And speaking of memories, you ever want to not share memories with your siblings anymore?
0: All the time.
1: So you ask them to move out?
0: Sure.
1: Okay, well, what DZ do is going to get interesting.
0: And we're going to start talking graduation.
1: Tis the season, ain't it? Cap and gowns.
0: Well, May's not busy enough. I mean, let's add another thing on.
1: Mother's Day's over.
0: And Teachers Appreciation Week. And Nurses Appreciation Week. And Correctional Officer Appreciation Week. And
1: the graduates now.
0: It's time for graduation.
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According to a viral TikTok post, guys need to stop wearing flip-flops. The ladies are tired of them. Could they have told us this in, like, the winter? We weren't wearing them at all?

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1: 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Sean Mack in for Sonic. Big fan of Somber is Taylor Swift. She's just talking about how she loves his songwriting. 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

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Sean Mack in for Sonic. So are we still watching Euphoria? I think it's a struggle every week. It's like getting worse, but I'll see you guys on Sunday. Just love to complain about it.

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1: You know there's people out here getting into accidents and not calling nobody. 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

0: off. It's Brew. And let's be real. Staying connected on our phones shouldn't mean breaking the bank. Am I right? 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It's been such a fun, exciting time. 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